0: 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Traffic to the latest 2-7-0-2-2-4-0 by Mama. Information Alpha.
1: FP660, Don't Gap Road. Runway 34 right, clear via Delta 3 Gravel. This is the maintain flight level 150.
0: Runway 34 right, clear via Delta 3 Gravel. Maintain flight level 150, FP660.

0: Ponte Marina e 6-4 Emily Delivered to 4-0 by Mama Corina Alpha.
1: 9-6-4-0 Tokyo Approach, expect direct Zulu, runway 3-4 right approach, clear via Lutas Tango arrival.
0: Clear to Lutas Tango arrival, present runway 3-4 left, view performance, 9-6-4-0.
1: 9-6-4-0, Roger for your performance, expect the iris runway 3-4 left approach, clear via Lutas Echo arrival.
0: Clear
1: one, Lutas Echo arrival, expect iris approach runway 3-4 left by 6-4-0. Thank you. 9-6-4-0,
0: descend the maintenance, flight level 150. Descend the level 150, 9-6-4-0.

0: Capital of Germany 1.004. Reading Michael Delta 323, descending Michael Delta 240, international Bravo.
1: Orange Point 404, Capital of Germany, expect a left route, runway 34, right approach. Clear via Ruta Tango Rival.
0: Clear via Ruta Tango Rival, expect a route, Ruta Rival,

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1: Fuji 351, under the default of passing altitude.
0: Passing flight level 2-1, 251.
1: Fuji 351, under that. Descent reach flight level 1505, Bagra.
0: Descent reach flight level 1505, Bagra.

0: double Javana 753, this is at 242, 24 for the information Bravo.
1: Japan 75, Jason Captain, runway 34 right, clear to be a Lusa Sango River, this is the Ramin Sensei Televid 150.
0: Lusa Sango River, runway 34 left, Bravo. This is the Ramin Sensei Televid 150.
1: Japanese 752, Yanami runway 34 right, expect that it's good, runway 34 right up front.
0: Runway 34 expect good, 34 right up front. Landing active.
1: Japanese 752, descend runway 10 flight level 150.
0: Descend level 150, Japan, level 5.
1: 9640, descend to reach 8000 by Aquos.
2: Descend to reach 8000 by Aquos, Tai.
1: 650.
0: Japan 752,
1: 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Speed 250, Japan 752. Only point 404, reduce speed to 250.
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1: French Arena 36 Tokyo Approach, runway 34 right, cleared by a route of Tango Arrival.
0: 34 right, cleared by a route of Tango Arrival, French Arena 36.

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0: Heading 260, 351.
1: Japan is 752, reduce speed to 210 knots.
0: Speed 210 knots, Japan is 752.

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1: 1202, Japan 752.
0: French liner 4-0, flying 030, vector to Chemis, before maintain 6000. Flying
2: 030, descend 6000, French liner 4-0.
0: AP 64, disarmate 11,000, cancel Venus all restrictions.
2: Send 11,000, cancel all Venus all restrictions, AP 64.

0: Tokyo Ghost Hotel Shuttle 854, descending via Boutique 40 by Swiss, passing flight level 304 with integrated throttle.
1: Tokyo Shuttle 854, Tokyo Approach, runway 34 right, clear to my route of Tango arrival.
0: Runway 34 right, smooth curve, Tango arrival, commercial of Tango.
1: PG 351, reduce speed to 210 knots.
2: Reduce speed 210 knots, PG 351.

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1: 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150, 150, 150, 150, 150, 150, 150,

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0: 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Flying 030 vector 2 Chemis. Disarmament 6 Tata.
1: 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Orange Runner 36.

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1: Heading 010, 5000, origin 36.
0: Japan 74 Tokyo approach, runway 34 right. Expect Iris 0, runway 34 right approach. Cleared by a router 35 arrival.

0: 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Victor direct to Tyra, information flight level 210. Orange Liner 36, left heading 330.
1: Turn left heading 330, Orange Liner 36.
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0: Japania 724, this one maintain fly level 150. Airbnb 624, regional navigation direct to Temis, maintain 5000 until Temis, clear as fire to Zulu, runway 34 right approach.
1: Direct Temis, maintain 5000 until Temis, clear as fire to Zulu, 34 right approach, Airbnb 624.

0: 30 approach at HFA 524, descending level 240, Liberty Divide Mama, information Bravo.
1: HFA 524, take approach, morning, runway 34 right, cleared by Rutas Tango Rival.
0: Rutas Tango Rival, runway 34 right, HFA 524.
1: HFA 527, new unit 2954, information Delta, before maintain flight level 150.
0: 29054, descend level 150, HFA 524.
1: Japan 724, descend maintain 11000.
2: Descend 11000, descend.

0: Concussion type 54, leaking address to Temis, defer maintain 5000, maintain 5000 until Temis, clear to Zulu, runway 34, right approach.
1: Direct Temis, defend 5000, maintain 5000 until Temis, clear ILS runway 0. Clear ILS Zulu, runway 34, right, Concussion 854.
0: Cassay 54, leaking address to Tyler.
2: Respectful, Tyler, Cassay 54.
0: Airpeach 624, reduce speed to 190 knots.
3: Reduce speed 190 knots, Airpeach 624.
0: Ventilator 36, reduce speed to 170 knots, maintain until 7 DME. Contact mate tower, 118.35.
4: Speed 170 until 7 DME, 118.35, horizontal 36.

0: Back approach, all respond 898, leaving flight level 256, descending 240, please get back.
1: All Nippon 898, back approach, runway 34 right, clear to your Lotus, Tango arrival.
0: Runway 34 right, clear to your Lotus, Tango arrival, all respond 898.
1: All Nippon 898 and be clear direct to Venus, descend maintain flight level 150.
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0: Japan 74, Recreant Direct to Temis, Lisa maintain 6001. NP 624, reduce speed to 170 knots, maintain until 7 DME. Contact made the tower, 118.35.
1: Reduce speed 170 knots until 7 DME. 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

0: Tokyo Approach, your antenna 12, good morning. 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
1: French line 12, Tokyo Approach, good morning. Name 34 right. Clear via Route 35 arrival.
0: Name 34 right. Clear via Route 35 arrival. French line 12.
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0: Japanese 724, descend runway 10, 5,000, clear for Suzuru, runway 34 right approach.
1: Japanese 724, descend 5,000, clear for Suzuru, runway 34 right approach.
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1: 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Expect ILS Zulu, runway 34 right approach. Fly heading 040, vector 2 Temis.
0: ILS Zulu 34 right approach, heading 040, vector 2 Temis, scooter 84, and also request

0: 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Only Nippon 898, contact Narita Tower 118, descend 35.
1: 118-35, Old Nippon 898.
0: Scooter 884, descend and maintain 6,000.
2: 17,
0: 6, 000, 6, 8, 8, 4. All stations approach Narita information Foxtrot is current QNH 2954 and parallel ILS approaches runway 34 left and right are in progress.

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1: Reducing 200 knots, Onesina 12.
0: Onesina 12, radar reduce speed 170 knots, Ores. Contact tower 118.35.
1: 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Tower 135, Onesina 12.

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0: Scooter 884, resume on navigation, direct Gina. Clear for ILS runway 34 left approach.
1: Clear direct to Gina and ILS 34 left approach to the 884. I got the rhythm.

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1: Down 25,000, reducing the speed to 110 knots, item is 05A.

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1: Morning, Orange Line, 2-8, Tokyo Approach, expect IRIS, Zulu, runway 34 right approach, cleared by Rutas, Tango arrival.
0: Expect IRIS, Zulu, 34 right, cleared by Rutas, Tango arrival, Orange Line, 2-8.
1: Giant 7143, turn right, heading 300, reduce speed to 190 knots.
2: 300 speed 190 0.714.

0: Final make 058, right heading 270, reduce speed to 190 knots.
1: 190 knots, right heading 270, aeromeco 058.
0: Giant 7143, resume on navigation, direct Gina, clear for ILS runway 34 left approach.
1: 13, clear out 34 left, 7143.

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1: 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Tower 118, Desmaru 2, 884,
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0: IRS Zulu runway 34 right approach, Rutas Tango arrival.

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1: So, good morning,
0: VJ
1: 822,
0: descending
1: 240 by Baba. Beta
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1: Tokyo
0: Approach, report
1: passing altitude.
0: Second, please, VJ 822. Beta 822, report altitude, passing now.
1: Passing 330, descending 240.
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0: computer for the third one.
1: Good afternoon, one Tokyo approach. Expect that is good. Runway 34 right approach. Clear to be a spoke 3 arrival. Flex 31, clear to be a spoke 3 arrival.
0: Traffic Tango arrival, Flex 31.
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0: Confirm, please, landing on the Traffic Tango arrival, Flex 31.
1: Regular 22, confirm, expect that is Zulu, runway 34, right approach. Regular 22, expect that is Zulu, runway 34, right approach.
0: Hi, the Zulu 34, right, is ready.

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1: 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Another station confirm Express Wing 600. Express Wing 600, expect IDS Zulu, runway 34, right approach. Clear via Luzon 3, arrival. 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
1: Descend to reach 4,000 feet by Gina, clear for ILS runway 34 left approach, Singapore 63.
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0: 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Singapore 638, contact Narita Tama, 118.2.
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0: 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Maintain 5000 to the Tenny. Clear final speed, runway 34 right upright.
1: This is the maintain 5000. Maintain 5000 to establish. Cleared ILS Zulu, 34, ILS 34 right, center 31.
0: 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SZ9032, maintain 5000 till Temi. 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
2: Maintain 5000 till Temi, clear runway 34 right, it's 932.

0: All the Nippon is the right, fly heading 020, vector to semi, descend the maintain 6000.
1: Fly heading 020, descend the maintain 6000, Nippon
0: 808. Metazes 822, contact Narita Tower, 118-35.
2: 118-35, you get it, 22, goodbye.

0: Calling point 87.5 thousand, clear for the Zulu runway 34 right approach.
1: 87.5 thousand, clear for ILS Zulu runway 34 right approach, orange cone 808.
0: Expressing 60 report speed.
2: Please,
0: 170 knots, 70 knots, 70 knots until 7 AM. Contact Narita Tower 118 is 435.

0: 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Contact Narita Tower 118 for 35.
1: 160 or less, Narita 118 35, it's 932 over there.
0: Expecting 600, contact Narita Tower 118 for 35.

0: American approach, good morning to 5062 information India, Mamas 240.
1: 5062 Tokyo approach, runway 34 right, sliding 030 vector to 10 east, settlement 10 Bravo 150. 5062 and heading 030 runway 34 right.
0: The heading 030, descend 150 for runway 34 right to 5062.
1: Japan 6-2 reduce speed to 170 knots for S. Contact Narita Tower 11802.
2: It is 170 knots for S, Tower 11802, Japan 6-7-8-2.

0: Delta approach Sri Lanka, 454 heavy, good morning, level 243.
1: Sri Lanka 454, good morning, Tokyo approach, runway 34 right, sliding 040 vector to Temis, instrument 10 from 150.
0: Descent 910, flight level 150, Sri Lanka
1: 454. Sri Lanka 454, heading 040, runway 34 right.
0: Heading 040, runway 34 right, Sri Lanka 454.
2: Tokyo approach.
1: Honkago 202, Tokyo approach, Russia, expect rest, runway 34 left approach, clear route 3, arrival, discernment from 150.
0: And addition from Sri Lanka 454, descent level 150.
1: Sri Lanka 454, found discernment from 150.
0: Level 150, Sri Lanka 454.
1: Level 5062, Rishu navigation direct to Temis, discernment 10-5000, clear for the Zulu runway 34 right approach.
3: Direct Temis, descent 5000, clear for ILS 34 right approach, Zulu 506.
4: Tokyo approach, Nohegozaimasu, Bonia 606, passing 2870, descending flight level 2405, Mamai.
1: Nohegozaimasu, Ahina 606, Tokyo approach, Express Zulu, runway 34 right approach, clear route 3, go right bow.
4: ILS Zulu approach, runway 34 right, follow route 3, go right bow, Bonia 606.
1: Only point 08, maintain speed 170 knots for S, contact Narita Tower, 118.35.
5: Maintain speed 170 knots to RS. Contact Narita Tower 118.35 on Nippon 808.
1: Sri Lanka 454, discernment 6000.
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3: 34 right, Zulu, in the 2-foot. That was Tango for Kani 556.
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1: 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Six thousand. Six thousand. Six thousand. Six thousand. Six thousand. Six thousand. Six thousand. Six thousand. Six thousand. Six thousand. Six thousand. Six thousand. Six thousand. Six thousand. Six thousand. Six thousand. Six thousand. Six thousand. Six thousand. Six thousand. Six thousand. Six thousand. Six thousand. Six thousand. Six thousand. Six thousand. Six thousand. Six thousand. Six thousand. Six thousand. Six thousand. Six thousand. Six thousand. Six thousand. Six thousand. Six thousand. Six thousand. Six thousand. Six thousand. Six thousand. Six thousand. Six thousand. Six thousand. Six thousand. Six thousand. Six thousand. Six thousand. Six thousand. Six thousand. Six thousand. Six thousand. Six thousand. Six thousand. Six thousand. Six thousand. Six thousand. Six thousand. Six thousand.

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1: Returning flight 150 on heading 040 return 306.
0: Sri Lanka 454 reduce speed to 1900.
2: Reduce speed to 1900 knots, Sri Lanka 454.
0: Level 506 to maintain speed 180 knots or greater until 8 pm.
3: 180 knots, delay DME, 2450, 62.
0: Avina 606, maintain 250 knots.
2: Maintain 250 knots.

0: Cebu 5062, contact Narita Tower, 118 small 35.
1: 118-35 Tower, Cebu 5062, morning.
0: Morning. Wagner 606, Detail maintain 5000, clear for rest, Zulu Lama 34 right approach, maintain 2570 north.
2: Then 5000, just clear for the LS 0 approach, Lama 34 right, maintain 2570 north. Thank you.

0: Avenger 830, flying 040.
1: Heading 040, have a good heading 30, stand by for me.
0: Japan 6 main 4, reach navigation back to GNA, cross GNA portals and careful runway 34 left approach.
2: Direct to GNA, cross GNA, at Overlook 4000, clear ILS runway 34 left approach, at 6784.

0: approach Six-Four-Three Heavy is making India.
1: Six-Four-Two Tokyo approach runway 34 right. Clear Delta Tango arrival.
0: Delta Tango arrival 34 right Six-Four-Two.
1: Rotation approach net information Juliet is current unit 2758 unit 2758.Hi, 642 flying 040 vector 2KM instrument 10 Bravo 150.
0: 11140 descent flight level 150, Hi, 642
1: heading 040.
0: Heading 040, Hi, 642.

0: Maintain 210 knots or break there until semi simulation. 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
1: Say again the speed, Malaysian 88.
0: Speed 170 knots until 8 DME.
1: 170 until 8 DME, Malaysian 88. And established on the localized 3-4 right.
0: Russian 88, Russia contact Narita Tower 118.35.
1: 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Good day.

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2: 112, Japan 684.
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0: Please navigation back to same East Airport, Zulu, Lama 34, right approach.
1: 6 to 10 minutes, okay, cleared ILS, Zulu, 34, right, County, Southwest.
0: I will set 830, visual navigation back to 10 East Eastern, maintain 5,000, clear for a Zulu, Lama 34, right approach.
2: You said 5,000, all navigation direct to Chinese, and next week, RS Zulu, runway 34, right, that's it, air 34.
0: I will set 830 and verify, clear for a Zulu, Lama 34, right approach.
2: Okay, for S Zulu, let me 34 right approach, let me set 830, thank you.
0: Hi, 642, visual navigation back to 10 East, descend, maintain 5,000, clear for S Zulu, Lama 34 right approach.
3: Director Timmons, descend 5,000 feet, clear ILS Zulu 34 right, 642.

0: approach Cathay 006, descending forward 340 level, my max is coming in, Juliet.
1: Cathay 006, monitor your approach, runway 34 right, clear the route as Tango level.
0: 34 right, it's a Tango Cathay 006.
1: Cathay 006, descending to Bravo 150, cross Mammoth below Bravo 240.
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0: Vietnam 306 Encephalus, localize the runway 34 right.
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0: Tony 556, reduce speed to 180 knots, Torres.
2: 80 or less, Tony 556.

0: 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Return to Reach Flight Level 240 by Mammoth. Request runway 34 left approach.
1: 日本科学 Tokyo approach for your performance. Expect IELS runway 34 left approach. Cleared by your route as Tango arrival. Maintain flight level 240.
0: This is Tango 34 left.

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1: 35 is in 170, last cutting, pop up at the cliff.
0: 8.

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0: Tokyo approach 2 morning ZP54 leaving flight level 310 flight level 240 information here.
1: 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Narita QNH 2958 expect ILS Zulu runway 34 right approach.
0: That expect ILS Zulu runway 34 right approach QNH 2958
1: 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ZP54 cleared by your router Tango arrival. 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
1: Japan Air 8122, Tokyo approach, expect a rest Zulu, runway 34, right approach, stand heading 050, vector to Temis.
0: Maintaining 050, runway 34, right, Japan Air
1: 8122. Japan Air 8122, information Juliet, Narita QNH 2958.
0: 2958, Japan Air 8122, thank you.
1: Thai 642, reduce speed to 170 knots
2: less. 170 or less, Thai 642.
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1: Japan Air 8122, Reishima Navigation, direct Temis.
0: This is Temis, Japan Air 8122.
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0: 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CP54, do you see performance? The request landing runway 34 left.
1: CP54, your performance copy. Revised expect ILS runway 34 left approach. And still cleared by Rutas Tango arrival.
0: Expect ILS 34 left approach. Clear by Rutas Tango arrival, CP54.
2: We approach for the show Indonesia 880
1: Indonesia 880 Tokyo approach information Kilo Narita QNH 2959 expect RS Zulu runway 34 right approach.
2: Roger, information Kilo QNH 2959 expect RS approach runway 34 right Zulu Indonesia 880.
1: ZP54, this runway 6000.
0: 7-6000 CP54
1: Indonesia 880, re-clear direct Tyler, Isara maintain 13000.
2: Indonesia
1: 880, re-clear direct Tyler, and Isara maintain 13000.
2: Roger, direct to Tyler, descend and maintain 13000 Indonesia 880.
1: 日本 Cargo 228, Isara maintain 4000, cleared for ILS runway 34 left approach.
3: Thank you.

0: 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Nippon Cargo 228 Russia, maintain 210 knots or greater.
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0: Indonesia 86 Road is runway 6000.
1: This is runway 6000, Indonesia 86.
0: Nippon Cargo 228, reduce speed to 190 knots, the left contact Narita Tower, 1 mile decimal 2.
1: 1 mile to the left, 1 mile 2.

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1: FedEx 5608 Tokyo approach, runway 34 right, cleared by your route as tango arrival. Visa the maintenance starboard 150.
0: 7810, 34 right, route as tango, FedEx 5608.
1: Indonesia 880, region navigation, direct Temis, Visa the maintenance 5000, cleared by Red Zulu, runway 34 right approach.
2: Direct to Temis, descend, admitted 5000, cleared and let's push runway 34 right, Indonesia 880.
1: FedEx 5608, re-clear direct Venus, cancel Venus restriction.
0: Direct Venus, cancel Venus restriction,
1: FedEx 5608. Indonesia 80, just my confirmation, cleared for Zulu, runway 34 right approach.
2: Clear LS Zulu, runway 34 right approach, Indonesia 80.

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0: Great.
2: Okay, approach, I have a van at RPM 25, flight level 165 for 150, descending information, Kilo.
0: Morning, Austrian 25, Togo approach, round 34, right, spread by a swamp, tongue arrival, maintain flight level 150.
2: Okay, maintain flight level 150, round 34, right, and confirm swamp, one tango arrival.
0: Austrian 25, spread by a swamp, tongue arrival.
2: What's a swamp, tango arrival, RPM 25?

0: FedEx 5608, re-clear direct semi, see Sarah maintain 5000, cloud for Zulu runway 34 right approach.
1: Direct, you
0: say 7? Upon FedEx 5608.
1: Direct semi, 6000, cloud for Zulu
0: runway 34 right. Austrian 25, re-clear direct to Vixen.
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1: 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Nihon Messenger. Orange Liner 230, Tokyo Approach, Runway 34, right, cleared by a Ruta Stango arrival. Distal maintenance arrival, 200.
0: Descend right, 200, Runway 34, right, cleared by a Ruta Stango arrival, Orange Liner 230.

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1: Descending 5000, Austrian 25.
0: Orange Liner 230, Re-clear direct Venus, descending 150, cancel Venus restriction.
2: Thank you, direct Venus, 10 Friday, 150, cancel Venus, 10 Friday, 10 Friday.

0: 160, Tokyo Approach, information Kilo, Narita Kyun, H2959, expect RS Zulu, runway 34 right approach.
1: I have Zulu runway 34 right, H2959, expecting information, good
0: one. 160 and cleared via Swamp Tang arrival. Swiss 160 cleared via Swamp Tang arrival.
1: Via Swamp Tang arrival, good 160.
0: Austrian 25, re-clear direct Temis, maintain 5 stars until Temis, cleared for Zulu runway 34 right approach.
2: So right hand direct to Temis, maintain 5000, it's good for LS Zulu runway 34 right approach, Austrian 25.

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1: All stations, Tokyo Approach, pilot report, moderate turbulence, runway 34 right. Reported by altitude below 3,000 feet, reported by aircraft 3:30, 2 minutes ago.

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1: Driving 170, and it's going to maintain 9000 plus 160.

0: and Tokyo from Swiss 160.
1: Go ahead.
0: We are unable for landing runway 34 wide with the wind 190 at 9 knots variable, so request runway 34 left for performance.
1: 160, Raja, runway 34 left. Expect the runway 34 left approach.
0: Expect ILS runway 34 left, Swiss 160.
1: Original 230, re-cleared direct, Temi, descend runway 6000.
2: Temi, descend 6000, Raja,
1: descend 6000. Swiss 160, turn right wing, 190, vector to Gina.
0: Right heading 190, Swiss 160.

0: Book approach APG 307, leaving flight level 303 to 240, information depart.
1: Pitch 307, Tokyo approach, runway 34 right, cleared by Ruta Tango Arrego. Descend and maintain, turbo 15 road.
0: Runway 34 right, clear via Ruta Tango Arrego, maintain flight level 150, APG 307.
1: Pitch 307, leak clear direct to Ruta.
0: Direct to Ruta, APG 307.

All stations took approach parallel right approach to runway 34 left and right are in progress. And runway 34 right wind at wind 290 at 190 and runway 34 left wind 280 at 190.

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1: Descend 5000, maintain 5000 until Timmy, clear west to Zulu, runway 34 right approach, Roger, 2330.
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0: This one 6-0, Rizmo Navigation Director Gina, maintain Porta Tangier Gina, clear west runway 3-4 left approach.
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0: 118, 3, 5, 6, 1, 6,
1: 0. Negative 118, 2,
0: 3. 118, 2, 6, 1, 6, 0.

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2: Tokyo approach, descending 42, leaving flight level 303, descending flight level 240 by Mama, information demand.
0: Descending 42, Tokyo approach, next time you QNH 29620, runway 34 right, zero by route of Tango arrival. Descending element game, terrible, 220.
2: Descending
0: 42, achieve, terrible, 220.
2: Descent flight level 220, QNH 2960, clear via route of Tango arrival, runway 34 right, descending 42.

0: Alto, ジャレットです。プリングフォークディ。
1: Okay, push you one of the fish. Turkish
2: five zero approach runway 34 right. Expect RF Zulu runway 34 right approach. Clear by a swamp tango level.
1: RF Zulu 34 right swamp tango level.
2: Turkish 50, transmission was cutting, verify, expected Zulu runway 34 right approach and cleared by a swamp tango level. JPG 307, detainer maintain 12000.
3: 12000, JPG 307.
4: Doctor Control, OA, Gojama, so you have 164, direct grip, descend, ditching front by 150 by good bear,
2: 74. Epi, Yabusan 164, talking approach, runway 34 right, expected it to do the runway 34 right approach.
4: On SA4 right, expected it to look on SA4 right here,
2: 174. Yabusan 164, clear by a swamp tango arrival, maintain servo 150.
4: Clear by a swamp tango, maintain front by 150, Yabusan 174.
2: Descending 422, descend on maintain servo 180.
0: Descend of right level 180, descending 422.
2: APT 307, retreat direct to Temi, descend on maintain 5000, clear with Zulu runway 34 right approach.
5: Direct to Temi, descend 5000, clear for Zulu runway 34 right approach, APT 307.
2: Turkish 50, descend on maintain 11000. Yabusan 164, after passing grid, descend and maintain 11,000.
4: After passing grid, descend and maintain 11,000, Yabusan 164.

0: Tokyo, good morning, Aircon 208, we're descending by level 240.
1: Aircon 208, Tokyo approach, Narita QNH 29-620, expect arrest Zulu, runway 34 right approach.
0: 29-6 Zulu, and expect route of tango for 34 right Zulu approach, Aircon 208.
1: Aircon 208, clear by route of tango, arrival, descend and maintain, level 1-800.
0: 10-5-1-8-0, route of tango, arrival, Aircon 208.
1: Aircon 208, re-clear direct to peak.
0: Re-clear direct to peak from present position, Aircon 208.
1: Airstream 422, re-clear direct to peak. Descend and maintain, level 160.

0: Yes, thank you for duty. Expect a lower in 10 miles. Descending 42, descend on maintenance level 150.
1: Descend on maintenance level 150.

0: Yeah, Hong Kong 208, you send maintain for level 150.
1: Send maintain for level 150, on 208.
2: Okay, proceed to the 1173, maintain for level 150, information light.
0: Today 1173, Tokyo approach, runway 34 right, clear by a swamp tango level.
2: Runway 34 right, cleared by a swamp tango level, today 1173.
0: Today 1173, re-clear left of Vixen, maintain for level 150.
3: Flying 1800 vector to semi, descend maintain 6000. Flying 180 vector for 34 right 7000 to structure.

0: Hotel California, please right to leaving flight level 274, descending flight level 240, descending for Mike.
1: Japanese, please right to see Tokyo approach runway 34, right. Clear by Ruta Tango level, descend and maintain turbo 150.
0: Runway 34 right, clear via Ruta Tango level, descend and maintain flight level 150, Japan, please right to
1: see. Descending 422, descend and maintain 11,000, cancel all restrictions, cancel peak restrictions.
2: Descend 11,000, cancel peak restrictions, descend 422.

0: Industrial Approach, good morning, it's the 605 Mission Road at 150, coming to Lima.
1: EastJet 605 Tokyo Approach, runway 34 right, expect L2, runway 34 right approach, clear via swamp, Tango arrival.
0: Respect L2, runway 34, L2, runway 34 right approach, swamp, Tango arrival, EastJet 605.
1: EastJet 605, maintain flight level 150, 成田県 H2960, information mic.
2: Tokyo Approach TJ 1173, confirm cancel level restriction.
1: TJ 1173, cancel all restrictions.
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0: Right heading 250, turn.